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1: When storms threaten Northwest Florida, be ready with Panhandle Weather, your only 24/7 streaming weather service for the Florida Panhandle and Chippola River Valley. 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

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Mornings and afternoons, watch out for school zones and slow down. Watch out for buses. Be careful, be alert, be safe, and protect.

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2: More than 1.3 million Floridians voted in person during Tuesday's primary, pushing the total turnout to just over 25%. All in all, more than 3.3 million votes cast out of 13.5 million registered. Secretary of State Cord Byrd, no relation, says voters can trust Florida's election process for both speed and security.
3: It's a testament to the hard work we put in statewide, 24/7, 365. It's the hard work that we put in the non-election years that make election night successful.
2: The state election division says 1.25 million voted by mail and just over 818,000 took advantage of early voting. Now that the primary is behind us, the governor's race is heating up.
4: Two candidates who both switched political parties will be facing off against each other to replace outgoing Governor Ron DeSantis in November. Democrat David Jolly got 61% of the vote compared to just 47% for Republican Byron Donalds, who was endorsed by President Trump.
5: It does suggest that President Trump's influence in the Republican Party is waning just a little.
4: University of Central Florida's Dr. Aubrey Jewett says Trump's recent ratings are tanking. Reuters says 33% approve of his job performance, while 64% disapprove of it. Wendy Grossman, Miami.
2: Four Americans among seven dead after a helicopter crash in Kenya. Authorities say one of them is a Floridian. 55-year-old Jose Alberto Suarez was president and general manager of the Orlando, Tampa Bay, and Fort Myers Telemundo TV stations. He previously worked for Telemundo in Miami. Travelers seeing Donald J. Trump International Airport in more places. The call sign changed last month. Flyers are now seeing DJT on commercial booking sites and airline tickets. Most of Florida is still under a heat advisory for the next hour. With Florida's News, I'm Gordon Burr.
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0: God, it's a good song. Great way to start out a Thursday. Tom Jones. That's right, ladies. She's a Lady on WIBT and 98.1 FM. And we'll switch it back this way with the Righteous Brothers. Good morning.
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FM 98.1 and WYBT. The music we grew up with. Yeah, you need them. We got them. Mm-hmm. Don't mind at all.

0: Go to Commodores sailing on WYBT and FM 98.1. Hey, the good news is we have about a 40% chance of showers later on this afternoon, even with a high of around 97. Now, it was about 3 o'clock yesterday afternoon. I checked at the airport just for grins and giggles, and it was 97. So there you go. Tonight, low of around 75. Now, remember, I said a 40% chance of rain today, and that may change when we talk to Chris Smith at Panhandle Weather a little bit next hour. So, just have to wait and see.
1: When storms threaten Northwest Florida, be ready with Panhandle Weather, your only 24/7 streaming weather service for the Florida Panhandle and Chippola River Valley. Meteorologist Chris Smith and Dan Nyman stay on the air until the threat ends, keeping you safe, informed, and ahead of the storm. 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
1: 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Good morning, Calhoun, Liberty, Jackson, Gadsden, parts of Gulf and Bay County. Yeah, we're glad to have you.

one great song after another. Yes, Pablo Cruz on WYBT and FM 98.1.

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Good song. Mm-hmm. Carly Simon there. Here's another good song. It's by Kenny Loggins. Did they ever do a duet together? I don't think so. Could have. Just, I don't think so. I don't know. Kenny Loggins on WYBT at FM 98.1 by itself.

0: of Mick and the Boys, Rolling Stones. You having a trouble getting down the hall, getting to the coffee pot? It could be a nervous breakdown. If so, it's probably the 19th. Stick around. Not a bad day ahead of us. We do have about a 40% chance of rain and a high of around 97. Now, I'm telling you, it's going to feel even hotter than that. That's what they call the heat index. So you may be looking at a heat index. It's going to feel like 113, 14, somewhere along in there. Yeah, it's going to be a certain thing, but it's going to feel hotter.
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0: 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That's right. Mm-hmm. Everybody plays a fool now and then.
1: Okay, so you're heartbroken. You sit around moping, crying, crying. You say you even thinking about dying? 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
2: More heartbreaking updates out of East Africa today. We now know the identities of the other passengers killed alongside Telemundo executive Jose Suarez in that northern Kenya helicopter crash. The victims include renowned Miami food entrepreneur Roger Duarte, founder of George Stonecrab, Coral Gables couple Adam Hulati and Henry Parra also lost their lives on the trip, along with Ecuadorian intelligence director Michelle Sensi Contugi, his wife Stephanie Hollihan, and pilot Josh Outram. Federal investigators are working to determine what caused the fatal flight. Suspended Palm Beach County Clerk Mike Caruso remains held without bond this morning inside Orange County Jail. Following his arrest for the alleged sexual abuse of his young grandson, the former Republican state representative was extradited to Orlando after a judge ordered him held without bail. Governor DeSantis points out,
3: the people that do this sometimes are people that out in public you wouldn't think would do it or that hold themselves up.
2: Caruso remains on the November ballot because under Florida election law, an arrest or governor suspension does not automatically disqualify a candidate from running for office.
4: This music and that will never die.
2: Boca Raton's own Ariana Grande granted permission to subpoena information to help reveal the identities of anonymous hackers who allegedly leaked unreleased songs and footage. The original lawsuit was filed last month with a Grammy-winning singer alleging a years-long hacking campaign targeting people in her inner circle with access to unreleased music, private photos, and behind-the-scenes content. The hackers allegedly leaked 45 unreleased songs in 2023 alone, and reportedly sold the stolen content online. The subpoenas will allow Grande to seek account and subscriber information from internet service providers as she works to uncover those responsible. With Florida's News, I'm Natalie Rodriguez.
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I have slipped the surly bonds of earth and danced the skies on laughter-silvered wings. Sunward I've climbed and joined the tumbling mirth of sun-split clouds and done 100 things you have not dreamed of. Wheeled and soared and swung high in the sunlit silence. Hovering there, I've chased the shouting wind along and flung my eager craft through footless halls of air. 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

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Yeah, we'll have a little music for you as you waddle off down the hall to the coffee pot. That's when I do most of my waddling, heading to the coffee pot.

0: There you go, the Guess Who on WYBT at FM 98.1. Just had a little bit of Rod Stewart. He's going to kick it up a notch for us. Stick around, 6 o'clock hour, Central Time. We're working our way toward news up at 7, Swap Shop at 8, and we'll have high school football coming up Friday night and Saturday morning. Details on that coming up shortly.
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Yep, Silly Love Songs.

0: Yep, there you go. Uh-huh, good stuff. Neil Diamond coming up. Whole bunch of other good music from the music we grew up with. 60s, 70s, and a few of those 80s. And I want to talk to you about high school football coming up this weekend. This weekend, Friday night, the Blountstown Tigers are on the road to Ayrton, Alabama. You'll have to get your maps or use your phone to tell you how to get there. It's between Dothan and Troy. So you'll find it around Ozark, some in that direction. So anyway, 6:45 for the pregame show. And Carson will give us a kickoff coming up about 7 o'clock Central. So just tune in. We'll have that for you. Now, Saturday morning, 9 o'clock, we're also going to have the Liberty County game against Chipley. Chipley coming to Liberty County. Boo and Al will have all the details for you, and we'll have that Saturday morning, 9 o'clock Central, 10 o'clock Eastern. Not a bad deal, huh?
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2: Well, it's going to be a hot one today across the Panhandle. Once again, temperatures climbing up into the 90s. Feels like temperatures over 110 degrees. Watch out, we will see some showers and thunderstorms this afternoon. Overnight tonight, lows will drop into the 70s. We'll do it all over again on your Thursday. Right now, it looks like we'll see a little bit better chance of showers and thunderstorms Friday and Saturday, and that could lead to a slight cool down. For WYBT and 98.1 FM, I'm Chris Smith with Panhandle Weather. 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

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We're heading back to the weather forecast from Chris Smith at Panhandle Weather here shortly. Let us know what's going to be going on. Meantime, this is America.

0: Yeah, those lonely people. Friends of Distinction coming up in a minute or so. That'll make that right foot go to work a little bit more for you. 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
5: Well, it's going to be a hot one today across the Panhandle. Once again, temperatures climbing up into the 90s. Feels like temperatures over 110 degrees. Watch out. We will see some showers and thunderstorms this afternoon. Overnight tonight, lows will drop into the 70s. We'll do it all over again on your Thursday. Right now, it looks like we'll see a little bit better chance of showers and thunderstorms Friday and Saturday, and that could lead to a slight cool down. For WYBT and 98.1 FM, I'm Chris Smith with Panhandle Weather. Download the Panhandle Weather app today.

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Here she is, Miss Paula Abdul on WYBT and FM 98.1. Straight up now, we're coming up. That's right, news next.

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3: The suspended Palm Beach County clerk of court being held without bond until his transfer to Orange County on several felony child sex abuse charges.
4: Mike Caruso was accused of repeatedly sexually abusing a child under the age of 12 who's related to him, and he did not enter a plea. Now, the judge ordered a recheck date for September 2nd to give Orange County officials time to pick up Caruso, and he'll be tried there. I'm Joel Malkin.
3: No criminal charges to be filed in the now-defunct Sloth World debacle, according to the Orange County Sheriff's Office investigation and report just released. Representative Anna Escamani says she accepts the conclusion, but calls the death of 50 sloths a failure of Florida law.
5: We need to change the rules and the laws that govern captive wildlife here in Florida. Clearly, being in compliance is not the same as taking care of animals.
3: It's not clear at this time if state prosecutors will be filing any charges. More than 1.3 million Floridians voted in person on Tuesday, pushing the primary turnout to just under 25%.
6: It's a testament to the hard work we put in statewide, 24/7, 365. It's the hard work that we put in the non-election years that make election night successful.
3: Secretary of State Cord Byrd says voters can continue to trust Florida's election process. SpaceX is moving forward with a scheduled Starlink satellite launch from Cape Canaveral Space Force Station this morning. Engineers completed static fire testing ahead of the Falcon 9 flight window, which begins at 11:19 a.m. Meanwhile, multiple agencies are conducting ongoing studies to measure the direct noise and structural vibration impacts of frequent area rocket launches. Meanwhile, the Jaguars host the Panthers tomorrow and the Buccaneers entertain the Kansas City Chiefs on Saturday. And the Dolphins host the Giants at home on Friday night. The Tampa Bay Rays jumped to an early lead and held on for a 7-6 win over the Blue Jays at the Trop with a series rubber match planned for today. With Florida's News, I'm Karen Cooks.
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5: Welcome, listeners. Today is August 20th, 2026, and this is Communication Officer Weeks with the Liberty County Sheriff's Office. Deputies responded to one animal complaint, 73 business security checks, one child abuse neglect, one civil assist, one civil problem, two traffic crashes, one disabled abandoned vehicle, one unknown disturbance, two fire brush, one other fire, one informational, one lift assist, two medical calls, one reckless driver, one repossession, one runaway juvenile, one shooting incident, three traffic stops, one trespass, one vehicle unlocked. EMS responded to two medical emergencies. Fire responded to seven calls for service. There were three booked into the jail, Connie McClure, Jonathan McKnight, and William Owens. We have a total of 174 inmates in the county jail, 68 county, 104 ICE. That concludes our report from Liberty County Sheriff's Office. Sheriff Dociano, thanks for listening, and we hope you have a great day.
6: This is your Blountstown Police Report for August 20th. Over the past 24 hours, our officers conducted the following: 9 business checks, 5 house checks, 5 extra patrols, 2 traffic stops, 1 animal call, 1 information call, 1 special detail, 1 suspicious person, and 1 trespass. This concludes your Blountstown Police Report. Thank you, and have a great day.
7: This is Cowan County Sheriff's Office, and here's your radio report for today, August 20th, 2026. In the last 24 hours, there have been 2 extra protections, 1 business check, 0 unlocked vehicles, 0 traffic stops, 1 traffic accident, 0 welfare checks, 1 fire department call, 1 EMS call, 1 warrant arrest, 10 civil processes attempted or served, and 0 animal complaints. There are currently 66 males housed in Cowan County Jail and 14 females housed in Liberty County Jail for a total of 80. In the last 24 hours, there have been 2 individuals put into the jail to include James Pibus and Coleman Tillman. The Cowan County Sheriff's Office Jury Report is now concluded. Thank you for listening and have a wonderful day.
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1: 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It's free to anyone in Calhoun and Liberty County areas that needs support. 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And for more information, you may call 850-643-6587. 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It's the first Tuesday of the month at Sweet Magnolia Bakery in downtown Bluntstown. It's from 10 a.m. until 1 p.m., sponsored by Farm Bureau of Bluntstown and hosted by Career Source, Calhoun County Veterans Service, and American Legion Post 272. 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
9: Well, it's going to be a hot one today across the Panhandle. Once again, temperatures climbing up into the 90s. Feels like temperatures over 110 degrees. Watch out, we will see some showers and thunderstorms this afternoon. Overnight tonight, lows will drop into the 70s. We'll do it all over again on your Thursday. Right now, it looks like we'll see a little bit better chance of showers and thunderstorms Friday and Saturday, and that could lead to a slight cool down. 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

Silas Tremolos were in the studios back in the day for a while. They turned out one of this. Silence is Golden on WYBT 98.1 FM.

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Boy, these guys turned out a lot of good music. So did that guy we just heard from, Elvis Presley. Eagles, Heartache Tonight on WYBT and 98.1 FM.

0: Oh, yeah, that's good stuff right there. Eagles and Heartache tonight on WYBT and FM 98.1. Nick Lowe coming up in a minute or so. And we'll get our weather forecast updated from Chris Smith at Panhandle Weather. I told you earlier, I checked about 3 o'clock yesterday afternoon. Out at the airport, the temperature was 97 degrees. Now, it feels like a lot hotter than that. That heat index put us at about 113 to 15 yesterday. I don't know what it's going to do today. It's going to be hot. Know that. Here to have
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7: Well, it's going to be a hot one today across the Panhandle. Once again, temperatures climbing up into the 90s. Feels like temperatures over 110 degrees. Watch out. We will see some showers and thunderstorms this afternoon. Overnight tonight, lows will drop into the 70s. We'll do it all over again on your Thursday. Right now, it looks like we'll see a little bit better chance of showers and thunderstorms Friday and Saturday, and that could lead to a slight cool down. For WYBT and 98.1 FM, I'm Chris Smith with Panhandle Weather. 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

Well, I guess you can tell by the number of repeats they do at the end of a song that it's about over, right? Fleetwood Mac on WYBT and FM 98.1. We're about 6.5, 7 minutes after 8 o'clock in the morning. It was 73 when I sat down here this morning, but we do, about a 40% chance of showers. Got good showers at the Dooley household last night, or yesterday afternoon, I'll tell you. But we're looking for a high today of around 95. Heat index, maybe it's going to be feeling like about 112. Wow. It's hot, and dog days are over. That's right. Can't blame it on dog days anymore. If you're having a birthday today, like Danny Riles at Riles Real Estate, he's having a birthday today. So happy birthday, Danny. And he shares that birthday with inventor, balloonist Thaddeus Lowe, born on this day in 1832. Well, he's the guy that came up with the artificial ice machine maker. Now, what that balloonist has to do with that, I don't know. 1907, cartoon voice Alan Reed, the original Fred Flintstone, was born, passed away in 77. 1931, boxing promoter Don King, Mike Tyson, Larry Holmes, those are a couple of big guys that he promoted. In 1942, singer-composer Isaac Hayes, he gave us a theme from Shaft and passed away in 2008. 1948, singer-songwriter Robert Plant of Led Zeppelin, 78 today. Man, oh man. Turned out some good tunage. Let's see, what else? 1866, President Andrew Johnson formally declares the Civil War is over, even though the fighting had stopped months earlier. So anyway, let's talk about football for just a minute. Now, tomorrow night, both Liberty County and Blountstown play football tomorrow night. Liberty County will be recording that game Friday night and playing it back Saturday morning starting at 9 o'clock Eastern. I'm sorry, 9 o'clock Central, 10 Eastern. So Boo and Al are going to be in charge of the play-by-play on that, so we'll have it Saturday morning for you. Now, tomorrow night, we'll have the Blountstown Tigers game on live. They're heading all the way to Ayrton, Alabama. If you don't know where that is, you need to look it up. I will tell you, it's pretty much between Dothan and Troy. But I understand you can go to Ozark and take a lift, and there you're pretty near there. So anyway, we'll have that game for you. Kickoff at 7 o'clock. Pre-game show starts at about quarter till here with our new broadcast team, so we're glad to have them with us. They did their best last Friday night. Man, I tell you, it was we had a lot of computer problems last Friday night. It was a game that we never even made it to halftime because of the lightning. And if you're wondering how that works is, for every lightning strike within, I believe it's 5 miles, there's a 30-minute delay. So after the first one, everybody's settled down. We're waiting to play. Here comes another one. Well, the clock starts over. And at third strike, yeah, that just kind of did it for the officials that were there. They said, oh, no, we're not going to play football tonight. No. Put us too way behind. So anyway, that's what happened last Friday night. Had nothing to do with our computers, which, things were pretty bad. But I will tell you, they've been fixed. Been fixed. Here we are, 1977. On this day, The Best of My Love by The Emotions. It's number one in the top 40 charts. Stayed there for 5 weeks.

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Let's hang on to what we got. 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

big time with WIBT 98.1 FM, 23 after 8 o'clock Central, Thursday morning. Yeah, less than a full day away from high school football, I would think. I don't know, but see, I'll add that up while the Pointer Sisters are singing here. May take me a while. Probably need a calculator.

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3: Well, it's going to be a hot one today across the Panhandle. Once again, temperatures climbing up into the 90s. Feels like temperatures over 110 degrees. Watch out, we will see some showers and thunderstorms this afternoon. Overnight tonight, lows will drop into the 70s. We'll do it all over again on your Thursday. Right now, it looks like we'll see a little bit better chance of showers and thunderstorms Friday and Saturday, and that could lead to a slight cool down. For WYBT and 98.1 FM, I'm Chris Smith with Panhandle Weather. Download the Panhandle Weather app today.

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It's your home for the music we grew up with from the 60s, 70s, and a few of those 80s.

FM 98.1 and WYBT, and we're just rolling along on a Thursday morning. Yeah, get ready for high school football tomorrow night. Oh, man, we are so ready. Whew, excited. Can't wait.

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song from Elton John, huh? Yeah, good morning to you. And we have good stuff. That's right. Early in the morning to early in the morning the next day. Here we go.

0: Yeah, there she goes, Blondie. And a few familiar musicians. Let's do that Happy Boys song. This is a Thursday morning edition of the Happy Boys song now. Sing along.
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Crank it up. You can dance to this one, right? Gloria Estefan and the Miami Sound Machine. That rhythm. Gotta watch it. It'll get you.

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2: National Weather Service officials extending today's statewide heat advisory through tonight. High humidity levels, they say, will mix with triple-digit temperatures, driving up our feel-like index values up to a dangerous 112 degrees. More heartbreaking updates out of East Africa today. We now know the identities of the other passengers killed alongside Telemundo executive Jose Suarez in that northern Kenya helicopter crash. The victims include renowned Miami food entrepreneur Roger Duarte, founder of George Stonecrab, Coral Gables couple Adam Hulati and Henry Parra also lost their lives on the trip, along with Ecuadorian intelligence director Michelle Sensi Contugi, his wife Stephanie Hollihan, and pilot Josh Outram. Federal investigators are working to determine what caused the fatal flight. Suspended Palm Beach County Clerk Mike Caruso remains held without bond this morning inside Orange County Jail. Following his arrest for the alleged sexual abuse of his young grandson, the former Republican state representative was extradited to Orlando after a judge ordered him held without bail.
3: People that do this sometimes are people that out in public you wouldn't think would do it or that hold themselves up.
2: Governor DeSantis suspended Caruso from office, but he's facing heavy scrutiny for vetting failures. Reporters uncovered a past divorce lawsuit detailing similar allegations against Caruso years before his state appointment. Boca Raton's own Ariana Grande granted permission to subpoena information to help reveal the identities of anonymous hackers who allegedly leaked unreleased songs and footage. The original lawsuit was filed last month with a Grammy-winning singer alleging a years-long hacking campaign targeting people in her inner circle with access to unreleased music, private photos, and behind-the-scenes content. The subpoenas will allow Grande to seek account and subscriber information from internet service providers to figure out who's behind this. With Florida's News, I'm Natalie Rodriguez.
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2: The suspended Palm Beach County clerk of court being held without bond until his transfer to Orange County on several felony child sex abuse charges.
3: Mike Caruso was accused of repeatedly sexually abusing a child under the age of 12 who's related to him, and he did not enter a plea. Now, the judge ordered a recheck date for September 2nd to give Orange County officials time to pick up Caruso, and he'll be tried there. I'm Joel Malkin.
2: No criminal charges to be filed in the now-defunct Sloth World debacle, according to the Orange County Sheriff's Office investigation and report just released. Representative Anna Escamani says she accepts the conclusion, but calls the death of 50 sloths a failure of Florida law.
4: We need to change the rules and the laws that govern captive wildlife here in Florida. Clearly, being in compliance is not the same as taking care of animals.
2: It's not clear at this time if state prosecutors will be filing any charges. More than 1.3 million Floridians voted in person on Tuesday, pushing the primary turnout to just under 25%.
5: It's a testament to the hard work we put in statewide, 24/7, 365. It's the hard work that we put in the non-election years that make election night successful.
2: Secretary of State Cord Byrd says voters can continue to trust Florida's election process. SpaceX is moving forward with a scheduled Starlink satellite launch from Cape Canaveral Space Force Station this morning. Engineers completed static fire testing ahead of the Falcon 9 flight window, which begins at 11:19 a.m. Meanwhile, multiple agencies are conducting ongoing studies to measure the direct noise and structural vibration impacts of frequent area rocket launches. Meanwhile, the Jaguars host the Panthers tomorrow and the Buccaneers entertain the Kansas City Chiefs on Saturday. And the Dolphins host the Giants at home on Friday night. The Tampa Bay Rays jumped to an early lead and held on for a 7-6 win over the Blue Jays at the Trop with a series rubber match planned for today. With Florida's News, I'm Karen Coates.
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the streets, and every time I thought I got it made, it seemed the taste was not so sweet. So I turned myself to face me, but I've never caught a glimpse of how the others must see the faker. I'm much too fast to take that test, to

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0: 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Evening plans tonight, 75, the overnight low, a 40% chance of showers and thunderstorms. Chicago, Terry Stafford and Journey on the way.
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0: 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I'm John Rogers with the Allman Brothers Band on the way.
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0: 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I'm John Rogers, back at you in the morning, Jim Dooley from 6 to 10, and straight ahead, Steve Miller.
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2: A Citrus County Sheriff's deputy has been arrested for battery on a female victim while he was on duty. According to officials, around 7 p.m. on August 14th, Deputy Troy Taylor entered a Target store in Lecanto to inform employees of suspicious activity in the area. When he approached the customer service counter, he began speaking inappropriately to a female and grabbed her necklace and pulled him towards her while making sexual comments. Citrus County Sheriff David Vincent made a statement.
3: Deputy Taylor was arrested this morning at his residence without incident and transported to the Citrus County Jail. Upon arriving at the jail, his employment was terminated from the Citrus County Sheriff's Office. It is hard to properly convey my level of disappointment in Deputy Taylor.
2: Taylor was arrested this morning and has been fired from the Sheriff's Office. While flock cameras are generating controversy due to members of law enforcement abusing the cameras, now the system has helped to nab two law enforcement personnel for allegedly stealing merchandise from multiple Walmart locations. Two Florida State Corrections officers, 32-year-old Caitlin Thomas and 20-year-old Sean Smith, are accused of stealing over $3,000 worth of merchandise from North Florida Walmarts. Bay County Sheriff's Office investigators track their vehicle using flock license plate cameras. SpaceX scrubbed the launch of a Falcon 9 rocket this morning that was going to place another batch of Starlink satellites into low Earth orbit. Spaceflight Now's Will Robinson-Smith with the call.
4: Again, SpaceX was just less than half a minute away from liftoff of their Falcon 9 rocket and has now ended their broadcast without further explanation for the abort.
2: There are currently more than 11,000 Starlink satellites in low Earth orbit. Jacksonville Beach police have announced the arrest of a suspect in a stabbing that took place during the overnight hours Thursday morning. Officers found a man suffering stab wounds under the Jacksonville Beach pier. He died at the scene. Names have not yet been released as the investigation is still ongoing. With Florida's News, I'm Tim Adkins.
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10: Welcome, listeners. Today is August 20th, 2026, and this is Communication Officer Weeks with the Limbrae County Sheriff's Office. Deputies responded to one animal complaint, 73 business security checks, one child abuse neglect, one civil assist, one civil problem, two traffic crashes, one disabled abandoned vehicle, one unknown disturbance, two fire brush, one other fire, one informational, one lift assist, two medical calls, one reckless driver, one repossession, one runaway juvenile, one shooting incident, three traffic stops, one trespass, one vehicle unlocked. EMS responded to two medical emergencies. Fire responded to seven calls for service. There were three booked into the jail, Connie McClure, Jonathan McKnight, and William Owens. We have a total of 174 inmates in the county jail, 68 county, 104 ICE. That concludes our report from Liberty County Sheriff's Office. Sheriff Desiano, thanks for listening, and we hope you have a great day.
11: 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Over the past 24 hours, our officers conducted the following: 9 business checks, 5 house checks, 5 extra patrols, 2 traffic stops, 1 animal call, 1 information call, 1 special detail, 1 suspicious person, and 1 trespass. This concludes your Blundstone Police Report. Thank you, and have a great day.
12: This is Calhoun County Sheriff's Office, and here's your radio report for today, August 20th, 2026. In the last 24 hours, there have been 2 extra protections, 1 business check, 0 unlocked vehicles, 0 traffic stops, 1 traffic accident, 0 welfare checks, 1 fire department call, 1 EMS call, 1 warrant arrest, 10 civil processes attempted or served, and 0 animal complaints. There are currently 66 males housed in Calhoun County Jail and 14 females housed in Liberty County Jail for a total of 80. In the last 24 hours, there have been 2 individuals put into the jail to include James Pybus and Coleman Tillman. The Calhoun County Sheriff's Office report is now concluded. Thank you for listening and have a wonderful day.
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40% chance of showers and thunderstorms tonight with 75 the overnight low. 60% chance tomorrow with a high of 95. 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

75 the overnight low this evening. A chance of showers and thunderstorms. 60% chance tomorrow with a high of 95. 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
2: In Jacksonville, the murder trial of Mario Fernandez Saldana enters its fourth day of testimony as prosecutors continue presenting evidence in the 2022 murder of former Microsoft executive Jared Bridegain.
3: Did you and investigators initially believe that Jared Bridegain had gotten out of his vehicle to move the tire before he was killed?
4: Yes, we did.
3: Was that information ever made public?
4: No.
2: While two others accused in the murder-for-hire plot, Jared Bridegain's ex-wife Shayna Gardner and the alleged gunman Henry Tennant await separate trials. Broward commissioners are giving careful consideration on whether to break ties with the Broward County Sheriff's Office and restart the county-run Fire Rescue Department in 2028. Commissioner Lamar Fisher says the transition could be smooth.
5: It's moving all 907 plus or minus employees under Broward County. We already own the fire facilities and equipment. We will assume, of course, the municipal contracts.
2: The measure will be discussed again in about a month. The county contract with the BSO expires in a year. SunRail passenger train service was partially suspended today between Winter Park and Poinciana due to a signal outage. Officials say a fiber optic cable was damaged, causing a lapse in critical communication. The service is reportedly now fully restored. West Central Florida is hot and humid again today, with a heat advisory in effect through 7 p.m. The National Weather Service says heat index values could reach 108 to 112 degrees. Afternoon thunderstorms have already lessened the heat somewhat, while more heat advisories are expected for tomorrow as the heat continues. Suspended Palm Beach County Clerk of Court Mike Caruso is now in the Orange County Jail without bond. He faces five felony charges involving the alleged sexual abuse of a young relative. The 67-year-old was suspended by Governor DeSantis following his arrest and has denied the allegations. Caruso is still a qualified candidate for the clerk's office in the November election, although Republicans have until August 27th to choose a replacement. With Florida's News, I'm Tim Atkins.
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0: 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John Rogers here. 75 the overnight low, a 40% chance of showers and thunderstorms this evening, 60% chance for your Friday, and tomorrow's high 95. Supremes, Michael Martin Murphy, and the Rabbit on the way.
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0: 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And don't forget to join Jim Dooley in the morning from 6 to 10 right here.
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0: 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Meteorologist Chris Smith and Dan Nyman stay on the air until the threat ends, keeping you safe, informed, and ahead of the storm. 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